0: Rock Antenne Österreich. 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
1: Antenne. There's been a lot of talk about this next song. Maybe too much talk. This song is not a rebel song. This song is Someday, Bloody Someday.

Antenne Österreich, Playlist Update. The All American Rejects. King Kong. Neue Einsteiger.

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1: 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But listen closely.
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0: 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But listen closely.
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1: All I know is I don't wanna waste my time. 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

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Now you do what they told you. Now you do what they told you. Now you do what they told you.

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0: 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Rock Antenne.
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